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0: I'm Daryl Huckabee from DD in the Morning, here to tell you that the best way to jumpstart your day is with us. We'll kick off the morning by spreading positive vibes and words of inspiration. 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And DD will keep you on top of everything in the entertainment industry with the hot topics. 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Then you got comedian J.J. 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That makes for the best recipe to start your day. 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

0: best way to jumpstart your day is with us. We'll kick off the morning by spreading positive vibes and words of inspiration. We'll also keep you connected to community events and the top trending stories here in New Haven as well as throughout Connecticut. And Didi will keep you on top of everything in the entertainment industry with the hot topics. And of course, we've got the cash giveaway with the $1,000 minute game plus tickets to all the hottest concerts here in New Haven and throughout Connecticut. Then you got comedian J.J. Williamson along with Jay Cruz and Trey G to provide all the fun and laughter. That makes for the best recipe to start your day. Isn't that right, Didi?
1: Yep. 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

wasn't really made, you know, to be a song, you know, it's more of a vibe, it's the light slow, it's the sexual infrastructure of lovemaking.

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WYBC. In 1976, out of the Bay Area, there was a song that was recorded by the father of contemporary gospel music, the legendary Edwin Hawkins. You see, it's one of my favorite songs, so I've asked my devotion family and some of my friends.

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2: Good morning, everyone. I'm First Alert Meteorologist Jill Gilardi with your forecast. Mostly sunny, the last comfortable day before it gets hot and muggy. We have First Alert Weather Days Tuesday and Wednesday. Heat advisory in effect both of those days. Today, the heat, pretty normal for this time of year with mid-80s for highs. And again, an isolated shower can't be ruled out this afternoon again on Wednesday.
0: I'm Daryl Huckabee with DD in the Morning. Here's the latest WYBC traffic report.
3: There's delays on 95 both directions at exit 44. Then it slows southbound from exit 25 down through exit 5. The Merritt Parkway has some southbound delays by Route 7. Metro North is running on or close with your New Haven traffic. I'm John Lynch.
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0: Hey, good morning. It's Didi in the morning and welcome to the show on this Monday, July 13th.
1: Hey.
0: Yes, it is. Let's see. J. Cruz and Trey is here and comedian J.J. Williamson.
1: Uh-huh.
0: All right. Today it is Embrace Your Greatness Day, or actually Geekness.
2: Oh, geek.
0: Yeah.
2: Geekiness.
0: I said greatness. It's geek. Geekness.
2: We all got a little geek in us.
0: Yeah.
1: Mm-hmm. Thanks.
2: For real.
0: National Beans and Franks Day.
1: Ew.
0: I love them as a kid.
2: Across the pond.
0: You didn't like beans and Franks
1: that
0: as a kid?
1: Struggle meal. I don't really like beans no more because growing up, my granny used to always.
0: What, pork and beans?
1: No.
0: She's beans.
1: Ranch style beans.
0: Oh, I love them.
1: I can't stand them, bro.
0: I mean, you mean trappies? You ever see it? It's a can called trappies.
1: Uh-huh.
0: Trappies.
1: Hell no.
0: Okay, fine. All right.
1: Hell no.
0: National Beans and Franks Day. It is Grunted Workers Day. Cruz,
1: you know
0: why are you so quiet?
1: Yeah, I vibe with that
2: what
1: one.
2: What you mean?
3: No, this is opposite.
2: I'm never grunted or disgruntled or grumpy.
0: Huh? International Town Criers Day.
2: Who cries in this room the most?
3: You.
0: What?
3: You. Announcements. Make announcements.
2: Oh, like cried out something.
0: Like
2: to say something.
0: I got you.
2: Okay, got it.
0: All right. Thanks, Breeze.
3: Yeah, you're welcome.
0: Okay, let's just celebrate birthdays because these days here, this Monday is a little crazy, a little janky. Let's go on and celebrate.
4: I want to say happy birthday to you.
0: Happy birthday goes out to the actor Harrison Ford.
1: Oh, yeah, the legend. Is that Indiana Jones?
0: Yep.
1: Right? Yeah.
2: He played Hulk, the Red Hulk, in the new Captain America movie.
1: Marvel.
0: TV actor Patrick Stewart is celebrating a birthday today.
2: That's the doctor, right?
0: No, Patrick Stewart. He used to be in Star Trek.
2: Oh, Picard. Oh, okay. Yeah. The main guy.
1: Right on.
0: And then rapper Rich the Kid celebrating a birthday.
1: Today. Yeah, new freezer.
0: All right. We kick the show off with early morning memes, everybody. All right, so mine just says this. If we shut down again, I'm doing everything y'all got away with last time. That's what I'm going to do.
2: I'm going to ask JJ exactly how he got away with it, right?
0: And during the pandemic, you notice everybody flew outside of the country, too. We're supposed to be locked down. You look up, folks were in Puerto Rico, Cancun, Bali. Yeah, I'm going to do the same thing y'all did.
1: Nope, don't do it.
2: All right, here we go. If you're a dad, you need a dad joke to get on their nerves. I got one for you. Here we go. If honeybees make honey, what kind of bees make milk? I'm going to say it again. If honeybees make honey, what kind of bees make milk?
0: Yeah. I don't know why.
2: Boobies.
1: I ain't going to lie. I hate that one.
0: Oh, God.
1: I hate that one.
5: Man, cut that mic off.
0: I know it.
1: Cut that mic off. It's a little X-rated, too. I hate it.
2: Buddy, triple D's, doubles, and boobies.
0: All right. What you got, Trey?
1: Hey, man. Okay, I got one. Mine says, you at work warming up neck bones. See, this is why they don't like us.
0: Shut up.
2: Okay, he's got one.
1: This is why they don't like us. Because you can smell that.
2: Tomorrow will be fish.
1: You got neck bones wafting through the office.
0: Put some hot sauce.
2: This ain't a picnic.
0: Put some hot sauce on it. Damn, I had a friend who just made some of them, too. Some neck bones.
1: Neck bone?
0: Uh-huh.
1: Boy.
0: Right. Let me taste some of those with some hot sauce. What you got, JJ?
1: All right, here we go. Never trust a dude that gossip like a female.
0: Huh?
2: Yeah, no.
1: Never trust a dude that gossip like a female. Well, that's a real one. Never.
2: Yeah.
1: That's a real one. Never.
0: All right.
1: That's why I don't trust you.
0: You said something. All right. Well, here we go, everybody. Here we go. That's how we kick the show off with early morning memes. Coming up this morning, comedian Lunell. Yeah, the bad girl of comedy is going to be in the building, y'all. Also, we're going to get your money right with financial expert Ash Cash. And we're going to drop some money for you in your pockets with the $1,000 minute game. It's Monday, y'all. Here we go. It's Didi in the morning.
6: 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Here's the latest WYBC traffic report.
7: There's delays on 95 both directions at exit 44. Then it slows southbound from exit 25 down through exit 5. The Merritt Parkway has some southbound delays by Route 7. Metro North is running on or close with your New Haven traffic. I'm John Lynch.
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2: Here's another DD's date fail.
3: Guess what? We got Caleb with us.
4: All right.
3: Hey, Caleb. Welcome to the show. How you doing?
5: I'm good.
3: All right. Caleb, let's have a conversation. You know, a lot of people have, they listen to our show and they love date fail. And you're known as the eyeball licking couple. Just want you to know.
4: That's a hell of a title.
3: Yeah,
5: I think that's fair.
3: Okay. All right. So here's the deal. You know, Caleb has been on the show before. There was the whole eyeball licking and all this other kind of stuff. Caleb decided to give Tamara another chance, right?
4: So did.
3: Yeah. Yeah.
4: So it's almost another date win, right?
3: Yeah, right. Mm-hmm. So tell us what's going on. What's going on?
5: Yeah. So after, you know, our call, y'all remember I was like, okay, we can give this a chance, you know? And so she ended up reaching out to me and... you know, I really enjoy our chemistry and being around her. So I was like, yeah, let's go have another date. And she set up this whole like spa date and everything. She paid for everything. You know, it was a little awkward at first, but I mean, we got past it and, you know, we had a great time. I really enjoyed our afternoon together. And then, you know, after the date, Tamara's completely disappeared.
4: Wow.
3: And you don't know what happened.
5: No clues. She stopped answering my texts. Calls go straight to voicemail. Now I'm just kind of confused.
3: Yeah, me too. You know why? It's almost like the universe don't want y'all to be great, huh?
4: Right.
5: I mean, I guess I don't think anything weird happened. You know, I don't know. I'm hoping you guys can help me out.
3: Okay.
6: Now, are you in denial? Are you sure the date went real smooth and your connection was there?
5: I mean, as far as I she was laughing at all my jokes.
6: Okay.
5: We were having fun. You know, I mean. We even kissed a little at the end, you know? So I don't know what happened.
7: Well, after the first date, y'all didn't know what happened the first time either. Y'all didn't pick up on the incident that caused the ripple, right? So something obviously happened. You need to think a little bit harder, man. It's the second go round.
4: Do you think, Caleb, she was trying to get her lick back, maybe? Maybe it was like, okay, I'm going to set him up or something
7: not
4: like that.
7: Not revenge.
4: She's trying to get her lick
7: the
4: back.
7: Whole thing?
4: You know, them women be evil now.
3: Hey, yeah, hey, hey.
4: Oh, I'm sorry, my
3: hey.
4: Bad. I
5: hadn't thought about it until you said something.
4: See?
7: See, yeah.
4: See?
7: Put that seed, plant that seed.
4: See?
3: So you can't think of anything else. There was no eyeball licking, though, right?
5: No, no, no eyeball licking. I asked her, I made sure that we weren't going to do that, you know.
3: Mm-hmm. Okay, all right. And you don't know what the deal is. You guys go back out for a second date. This is the second time, guys, calling
7: the
3: show.
7: Exactly.
3: And so he's trying to figure out now what happened with him and this girl. And that's why I said it just feels like the universe doesn't want you two to be great together.
6: Right.
7: Yo, let me ask, because y'all were by the pool. Y'all went swimming. Did you wear Speedos or something?
3: Oh, God.
7: Instead of regular?
5: No, man, no. I just wore normal shorts, it was like a spa. Ooh. So we weren't like... completely, you know, like a towel and stuff.
3: Okay, hold on a second. Then do you, I mean to ask this personal question, but as a guy, your nipples aren't pierced, are they?
7: Oh, I mean, that's a good question.
4: Don't do that.
5: No.
3: You have a belly ring?
5: My nipples aren't pierced.
3: You ain't got no belly ring?
5: No piercings.
3: Okay.
5: No piercings.
3: No, I'm just saying, because if a girl sat up there and you guys are at the spa and you walk up in there, you know, with a towel wrapped around your waist, and I look over, you got hoops hanging from your nipples, I would be like, I ain't going on another date with her.
4: Dee Dee basically trying to ask Caleb, you ain't a bad chick, are you? You ain't a bad chick.
3: She want to mess with a bad
5: chick.
6: I don't think so. What about this? When y'all went to that spa or something like that, man, did you have a tattoo of another female name around your body or anything like that?
7: Offensive tattoo.
5: Y'all, no tattoos. I'm scared of needles. So no tattoos.
4: You and me both.
3: Caleb, I tell you what, let's stop and get everybody, because we do this all the time.
6: Yeah,
3: we ask all these crazy questions and it ain't never what we think it is. Sure. So what we're going to do is we're going to take a break, and when we get a chance, we're going to call this girl back. Her name is Tamara. That Caleb went out. Okay, Caleb, we're going to call her, okay?
7: The eye licker.
5: All right, thanks, guys.
3: All right, y'all, we're going to see what happens, why she never called him back. Coming up, it's Dee Dee in the Morning.
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9: There's delays on 95 both directions at exit 44, then it slows southbound from exit 25 down through exit 5. The Merritt Parkway has some southbound delays by Route 7. Metro North is running on or close with your New Haven traffic. I'm John Lynch.
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0: What's up, Connecticut? 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
2: Good morning, everyone. I'm First Alert Meteorologist Jill Gilardi with your forecast. Mostly sunny, the last comfortable day before it gets hot and muggy. We have First Alert Weather Days Tuesday and Wednesday. Heat advisory in effect both of those days. Today, the heat, pretty normal for this time of year with mid-80s for highs. And again, an isolated shower can't be ruled out this afternoon again on Wednesday.
1: 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Let's get a check on the roads with our latest WYBC traffic report.
3: 95 is closed southbound from exit 41 to exit 40 for an ongoing accident investigation. The northbound side was closed for a while, but that has been reopened. No major delays. The rest of the roadways, 91 looks good. The Wilbur Cross Mare Parkway moving well. Metro North is running on or close. With your New Haven traffic, I'm John Lynch.
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0: All right, it's DD in the Morning on a Monday. Hey, good morning, Huck.
1: Hey, DD, good morning. Happy Monday. Hope you enjoyed your weekend. I know I had a lot going on over the weekend and thoroughly enjoyed it. Had that HBCU send-off on Saturday at Southern Connecticut State University. So shout out to all the students headed to the HBCUs for the next school year. In addition, had a chance to spend some quality time with some friends at a winery. That was a great time. Perfect day for it as well. And then yesterday I just sat back, relaxed, did some things around the house. So good weekend all in all. Hopefully you enjoyed yours. But now it's back to the grind. Today's date is July 13th, and taking a look at our national day calendar, it is National Beans and Franks Day. When's the last time you had a nice bowl of beans with some cut-up hot dogs? That's a good cookout dish. I'm going to have to crash somebody's cookout sometime soon. All right, that being said, it's just after 6 o'clock. Let's get into our words to wake up to, because I know somebody somewhere needs to hear this today. Here we go. It's better to be real and rejected than it is to be fake and accepted. Think about it. Never put your morals, your values, or your character into question by your actions. Let that sink in as you ease your way out of bed today. Coming up, we're going to help you stay cool throughout the rest of the summer. Going to get you qualified for the Arts Television Appliance Air Conditioner Giveaway. If you can tell us the arts keyword, Wanda Coppins announced on Friday. That's a qualifying prize. Got those tickets for you to check out Lauryn Hill at the Hartford Healthcare Amphitheater. In addition, we're going to put your name on the guest list for the WYBC Summer Day Party happening next month at Club Van Dome. And then at 9 o'clock, got to give you the keyword so that you can qualify for the Miller Nissan of Fairfield Choose Your Concert Flyaway. 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First, did you know how we do? Got to kick things off with the five things you need to know to start today. All right, time to pump up the volume and make the donuts. Let's do it.
0: All right, what's up and how you doing, Connecticut? 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
3: Good morning, Dee Dee in the Morning on this Monday. Appreciate you listening. I've got to look at one man right now to find out what's trending because I know he knows. Everybody, what's trending with Trey? What you got, Trey?
6: Hey, so Michael Jackson is trending once again. It looks like he has broken the world record for movies, biopics, of course. It looks like $900 million was the record. He has surpassed that once again and broken another record. $1 billion now worldwide is what the Michael biopic has crossed and how much money it has made. So shouts out to Michael Jackson for crossing $1 billion. It seemed like in record time, too.
7: His estate said everybody else needs to beat it.
6: Oh, God. Boom, boom, boom, boom.
7: Yeah. Ain't nothing changed. It's Monday.
3: By the way... Did everybody see it? Did everybody see the movie?
6: No.
7: I ain't seen it.
6: No, I have not. I don't plan on seeing it. No, I don't plan on seeing it.
3: JJ, you seen it?
8: No.
3: JJ, you seen it?
8: I have not.
3: Damn.
6: I thought y'all saw it. I ain't gonna lie to you.
3: I did too.
6: I thought y'all saw it. Yeah, I don't have an interest. I'm so sorry, guys.
3: Okay, fine.
8: Mom, it comes out on regular TV then.
6: No.
3: All right. 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
2: Good morning, everyone. I'm First Alert meteorologist Jill Gilardi with your forecast. Mostly sunny, the last comfortable day before it gets hot and muggy. We have First Alert weather days Tuesday and Wednesday. Heat advisory in effect both of those days. Today, the heat, pretty normal for this time of year with mid-80s for highs. And again, an isolated shower can't be ruled out this afternoon again on Wednesday.
0: I'm Daryl Huckabee with DD in the Morning. Here's the latest WYBC traffic report.
3: Good news on 95. All lanes are now open in both directions between exits 41 and 40. Earlier accident had lanes closed, but the southbound side is still pretty heavy through the area. Then it slows southbound from exit 28 down through exit 5. The Merritt Parkway has southbound delays heading into the Black Rock Turnpike. Metro North is on or close. With your New Haven traffic, I'm John Lynch.
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1: It's Dee Dee in the Morning. Happy Monday. What's up, Hug? Good morning. Let's update everybody on the news today.
0: All right, Dee Dee, just after 7 o'clock, and these are the top trending headlines you need to know about here in New Haven, as well as throughout Connecticut and nationally on this Monday, July 13th. Let's start in New Haven, where Mayor Justin Elker filed for re-election back in April and has already raised more than $97,000 towards his 2027 mayoral run. Mayor Elker is currently 6 months into his fourth two-year term as the city's top elected official. Another headline out of New Haven, 100 parking spaces that currently exist on a downtown stretch of Elm Street could drop down to 28 spaces, with another 28 newly added to Chapel Street. This in order to make way for new express bus routes as part of the Bus Rapid Transit Program. Also out of New Haven, the first ever meeting of the Connecticut Citizens Assembly on Property Taxes took place on Saturday at Yale University. The group brings together a diverse group of Connecticut residents selected at random to start an informed and considerate dialogue about one of the state's most important public policy issues. Saturday's meeting was only the start, as organizers plan for 3 months of civic engagement that hopefully will result in recommendations for state lawmakers. In a headline that's trending statewide, a mandatory boil water order was put into effect and eventually lifted for customers and businesses along the shoreline Saturday after E. coli was detected during routine testing. After testing the water more than once, Connecticut Water Company says that water has met all state and federal safe drinking water guidelines and no longer at risk of E. coli contamination. In national news, and Dee Dee already talked about this, Senator Lindsey Graham died over the weekend after an apparent tear in his aorta. This according to a preliminary medical examiner finding shared by his office. In addition, Senator Mitch McConnell released a statement yesterday saying a fall led to his hospitalization, breaking weeks of silence about his health condition. Now, for details of these stories and everything trending today, check out my Facebook page, Huck on Air. Make sure you stay connected and stay informed.
1: All right, what's up and how you doing, Connecticut? 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It's been

0: Good morning, Dee Dee in the morning. Guys, yep, it is all about Dayville. We got Caleb with us. Caleb, tell everybody what happened. You went back out on a date with this girl named Tamara, right?
1: Yep, second date. Mm-hmm. She licked her eyeball on our first date. I forgive her. And
0: Wait, hold on a second. For those that don't know, because she had an extra trick. That was a trick of hers to lick her eyeball, right?
2: Yeah, long time.
1: Yeah, mm-hmm. Yeah, it was wild, though. I'm definitely more appreciative of it now. At the time, it kind of scared me. But we went on the second date, and now I haven't heard from her.
0: All right. Well, listen, we're going to call her. We're going to find out what happened and why she never called you back. So just be quiet, okay?
1: All right.
0: Here we go.
3: Hello.
0: Hi. Is Tamara there?
3: Yes, this is she.
0: Hi, Tamara.
4: What's up, T?
2: Damn.
0: Hey, girl.
4: She's back.
3: Oh, yeah. It's y'all.
0: It's us, girl.
5: Don't sound so excited.
0: What's
5: up?
0: Yeah. Tamara.
5: Roll your eyes.
0: Yeah, you went back on a date with Caleb. We want to know what happened.
6: How you doing, long time?
3: Hey. All right, let me tell y'all what happened. We went out to a nice little spa. We got massages. They got us nice candles, the mood lighting, all this stuff. I was having a great time. But Caleb held a secret from me.
0: What?
5: Oh, no.
6: Hold on. Now, the same way you held one from him that you could lick your eyeball.
3: Now, listen to this one.
5: Uh-oh.
3: We're all relaxed. We're in our towels, our robes, whatever. And we take our shoes off because, mm-hmm. you know, when you're at a spa, you walk around barefoot. Or they give you the
5: right.
3: nice little
5: sure.
3: sandals. Mm-hmm. Mm-hmm. And I noticed I had to do a double take because Caleb was missing 3 toes on his left foot.
6: Starting from the pinky or the big toe?
3: Starting from the big toe.
6: Yeah. Wow.
3: Because I had to do a double take. I was like, now I know I didn't see what I just thought I saw.
0: I know you were like toe down over there.
5: Or you might have been toe up.
0: Yeah. I bet you'd like to go toe to toe with him now, or maybe not.
5: No. Go toe to toe.
3: I didn't bring it up, y'all.
6: No, you can't.
3: Because I didn't want to be rude or anything.
6: Yeah, that's
3: you know,
6: rude.
3: And there are people around.
6: Right.
3: The people who worked at the spa were there. So I didn't want to be like, excuse me. But I thought about it, mm-hmm. and I was like, damn, he really ghosted me over my long tongue. But he was walking around with a 3-toe deficit all the time.
0: Yeah.
5: Three-toe deficit. You should have, I ain't gonna lie to you, you should have just asked him. I know you wanted to just toe that line with him.
0: Uh-huh.
5: Yeah. You should have toe the line with him.
1: You serious? Is my toes?
0: Mm-hmm.
1: You serious?
3: You didn't have 3 toes on your foot, and you didn't tell me that.
1: I lost them years ago in an accident.
0: Damn.
1: I lost them years. I forget they're gone, honestly.
5: Damn.
1: It's because I'm only missing the middle 3, so I can still walk fine.
3: It's not the fact that you don't have the toes. It's that you ghosted me over something that was harmless and just a unique part about me, but then you expect me
1: harmless?
3: To react to this situation.
1: Mm. Harmless?
0: Mm-hmm.
1: That was horrifying.
3: You're coming at me about me being able to lick my eyeball, but yet you're missing toes.
1: Deion Sanders is missing toes, too, and he's a millionaire, all right?
5: Come on. You better say that.
0: Who is missing the toe?
1: Listen.
3: Deion Sanders. You got money now, too?
1: Well, I'm getting there. I did the first step.
6: No, don't say that.
0: Okay.
6: You're being
0: funny. All right. Every little step I take. Okay.
5: Shut up.
0: You know what?
3: Every little step he can't take.
0: Okay.
5: Oh, God.
0: Damn.
5: Hey, real quick, Caleb, how much your pedicures? Half off.
1: Half off.
5: I ain't gonna lie to you, Caleb. Head to toe, you're a good guy.
2: Yeah, for real.
5: Head to toe, top to bottom, you're a good guy.
0: Yeah. I mean, I want you to know we really want to go there on these toes, because I was thinking to myself, y'all, next time you go out, you can play tic-tac-toe if you like.
5: Yeah.
0: Yeah. Maybe eat some Cheetos if you like.
3: Next time we go out, there ain't no next time.
0: Tamara, you are not getting ready to tell me that the missing toes are going to make you miss out on the man of your dreams.
1: That's what I'm saying.
3: He is not the man of my dreams, clearly, because he's hiding things from me.
5: Well, you ain't got to worry about him kicking your ass.
6: It ain't going to hurt.
3: Exactly.
0: Hey, listen.
5: Hell no.
0: I can't take this anymore. You know what? I mean, All right. Here's the deal. Would you go out on another date, Tamara and Caleb? We'll pay for it.
3: No, I can't get past a dozen.
0: All right.
3: I'm sorry.
0: Yeah.
5: Tamara says he gave her old tomato. Gave my old tomato.
0: Caleb, unfortunately, I can tell this ain't going to work.
1: If she changes her mind, I'm totally down.
0: Are you?
5: I'm totally down.
0: I'm not playing with these toes.
5: I'm totally
0: Caleb.
5: Totally down.
0: All right. Hey, Caleb, thank you very much for having a sense of humor. Hey, Tamara, thank you very much. Y'all, they not doing it.
5: Damn.
0: Clap it up for Caleb and Tamara.
5: All right.
0: Dee Dee in the morning.
4: I'm Daryl Huckabee with Dee Dee in the morning. Here's the latest WYBC traffic report.
7: Southbound delays on 95 from exit 29 down through exit 5. The Merritt Parkway stop and goes southbound from the Black Rock Turnpike to Route 7. Some northbound delays by Route 8. Route 8 is slow southbound heading into 95. Metro North is on or close. With your New Haven traffic, I'm John Lynch.
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10: Well, good morning. It's DD in the Morning looking for Trey G right now to find out what's trending with Trey.
11: Yeah, so the homie Jay-Z is trending. You know, they say his Yankee Stadium concert set a record on night 2 with the most attendees in Yankee Stadium history.
12: Oh, no.
11: Yeah.
10: Mm.
11: Yeah.
12: So, records break.
11: A lot of people wanted to pop out and see Hov, man. Eminem popped out on night 2. Pharrell also popped out on night 2. And I think Rihanna popped out the final night that he was at Yankee Stadium. Mm-hmm. So I'm sure that broke some attendance records as well.
10: I got to say this. I don't understand the celebs who are such fans. They go 3 nights in a row. I saw LeBron James. Like, get your furry ass home, man. Did anybody see LeBron?
12: But yeah. That's how great
10: James. LeBron
12: is.
10: With all that fur on his and all that gray. All that gray.
13: I hear it. All 3 shows. Man, figure out where you going to play at. How about that?
11: You got a team yet.
13: For real. You don't even know if you start next year.
10: And you out partying.
13: Fly, I hear partying.
10: All right, listen. Coming up next hour. Our conversation with Lunell. I'm going to tell everybody right now, it is not going to play on this radio show on this anytime this week. I'm going to tell you right now, if you want to see that interview that we did with Lunell, just go to our YouTube channel, DD in the Morning.
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15: Good morning, everyone. I'm First Alert Meteorologist Jill Gilardi with your forecast. Mostly sunny, the last comfortable day before it gets hot and muggy. We have First Alert Weather Days Tuesday and Wednesday. Heat advisory in effect both of those days. Today, the heat, pretty normal for this time of year with mid-80s for highs. And again, an isolated shower can't be ruled out this afternoon again on Wednesday.
14: 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Time to check our latest WYBC traffic report.
16: There's delays northbound on the Merritt Parkway by Route 8. Southbound, it's slow from Route 8 to Route 7. Route 8 has southbound delays heading into 95. 95 a little slow southbound by exit 44. Then it's stop and goes southbound from exit 29 down through exit 5. Metro North is on or close. With your New Haven traffic, I'm John Lynch.
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10: All right, it's DD in the morning on a Monday. So Daryl Huckabee is standing by. What's up, Huck?
14: Hey, DD, what's happening? Just after 8 o'clock. Now, you know, we got another heat wave on the way. Probably going to have quite a few more before the summer is out. We want to make sure that you stay cool during these heat waves. So we partnered with Arts Television and Appliance to give away a portable air conditioner to help you get that deep freeze on during the heat waves. So right now, look for call number 9-203-562-9430. That could tell us the arts keyword that Wanda Coppins announced Friday morning. And if you could do that, your name will go into the hat for the grand prize drawing. Not only that, today you're going to walk away with a pair of tickets to see Lauryn Hill at the Hartford Healthcare Amphitheater. And we're going to put your name on the guest list for the WYBC Summer Day Party happening next month at Club Van Dome. 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Good luck.

0: All right, Huck. Let's go to the phone lines right now and get caller number 9.
1: All right, Diddy, here we go. WYBC, good morning.
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1: Well, Karen, can you tell me the arts keyword that Wanda announced last Friday?
2: Frosty.
1: Frosty is correct. 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
0: Hey, good morning. It's DeeDee in the morning on this wonderful Monday. Everybody is here. Hey, Jay Cruz, Trey G, and comedian JJ Williamson.
3: Uh-huh.
0: All right, listen, guys, we need to have a conversation about our weekend. It was a very interesting weekend. It seemed that we made every single blog. Y'all, I saw our story on It's On Site, Neighborhood Talk, The Bish Gossip, Ishi Radio Jock. There's somebody called Itty Radio Jock.
3: I saw that.
0: Who else? The Jasmine Brand.
3: Yeah. Hollywood Unlocked.
0: Here ASAP.
3: Yeah.
4: CNN.
0: Yes. We were everywhere this weekend.
3: Thanks.
0: And I just say this, it was the most craziest thing. I got more phone calls. Everybody is talking about it. Trey, will you explain to everybody what went down day on Friday?
3: Sure. So basically we had a celebrity guest come in, comedian Lunell.
5: Mm, yes.
3: Lunell actually came in, did an interview. She was upset when she came in, to say the least, that we didn't tease her presence before she came in, which is an understandable gripe. It's understandable. She said that she did not like the fact that she was listening to the show on the way into the studio, and we decided to shout out another concert. I think T.I. was supposed to be in town with a local artist as well.
5: Right.
3: He was supposed to be in town with a local artist, and instead of teasing her being in the studio, we said that T.I. was going to actually be in the city. I'm just kind of giving a breakdown of what we were doing for the weekend.
4: Right. Now, keep in mind, DeeDee does this thing where she asks us as jocks, hey, what you got going on this weekend, as an unselfish way of letting us promote what we got going on. And
3: absolutely,
4: it happened, just so happened that it somehow T.I. fell into the play.
3: Facts.
4: She was really showing us love.
3: Facts. Well, when Lunell got here, she made her displeasure known. She said that she was upset that she had been listening to the show and we had not mentioned that she would be here throughout the show.
5: Okay.
3: Basically.
5: Yeah.
3: That was her biggest gripe, that she did not like the fact that the show had been going on and she wasn't mentioned as being a special guest, which is understandable.
0: Okay.
3: I get it.
0: So which is understandable, but here's the thing. Okay. She was scheduled to come in to record a video. I mean, an interview with us at 7:15, somewhere around there.
3: Right.
0: We did this shout out at 6:40, I guess, while she's riding in.
3: Right.
0: We were going to record her in the 7 o'clock hour and then play her interview in the 8 a.m. hour.
3: Absolutely.
0: Now that meant that guess what? As she's in there at 7 something, we shout her out and say, guess what? Guess who's coming up? Who's performing at the improv or wherever? Right. We're going to say that.
3: Right.
0: As we had the interview in the can.
3: Right.
0: Now, the reason why we do this, and somebody said a lot of folks think that radio runs like a podcast.
3: Facts.
0: No.
3: No.
5: Right.
0: No, we don't.
3: Right.
0: We don't do that. And here's the other thing. Here's the thing that people don't know. There's a lot of times that we have gotten stiffed on a guest, and they'll say they're coming and then they don't.
3: We've
0: promoted them all morning long and they don't show up.
3: Facts. Or
0: right?
3: even worse, they do show up, but they don't give us any content to use because either the attitude is just not where it needs to be or the funny is just not there. They come in sleepy, maybe hungover, and not saying comedians just do that. Rappers do it. Singers do it. A lot of like celebrity guests have done it.
4: And let me jump in and say another thing. Coincidences are real. The fact that T.I. came up had nothing to do with Lunell.
3: Facts.
4: As far as like history that they had, it had nothing to do. It just so happened that it was him with this artist that is local from here.
3: Facts. Yeah, facts.
0: Okay. Wait, hold on a second. Sidebar. Is there really a history with Lunell and T.I.?
5: I didn't know that.
3: I didn't either. It seemed like, though, that one of her, like, other grievances was she doesn't like the fact that there is a rapper basically right. trying to be a comedian when that's not really what he's known for.
4: If you listen, she brought it up.
3: Yeah. Oh. Yeah. If you go check out the full interview on YouTube, you'll see it.
0: Yeah, which is why, you know, we're going to have this conversation. We got to tell you something we got to do about this interview. But here's the thing, you guys. She was so angry. And we tried everything. I just want everybody to know something. Before we turned on the mics, our producer Breeze walked in and said she was mad. Her people said she was mad. I said, okay, we'll all try to figure this out. She walked in. I'm like, Lunel, cause you know, we've interviewed her many times, Facts. Right? And I thought I had a great relationship with her. So I'm like, Lunel, I want to give her a hug to say hello. We gonna fix this. I know you're mad. She was like, don't hug me. And then I said, you know, I apologize. Right. I could have swore I said I apologize before we got into the interview on the air.
5: No. Actually, we all
0: then
5: did.
0: Once I did, didn't I?
5: Yes.
3: Mm-hmm. No.
0: Okay. So I had already apologized. Then when we get on the air and she brought it up again while we're trying to do the interview, right? Cause guess what, everybody? This still is show business. And when we say 3, 2, 1, hey, good morning, right?
5: Let's
0: perform, right?
3: Yeah.
0: So I thought she's an entertainer. We gonna get past, we gonna make this interview great and sell out some shows for her.
5: Absolutely.
0: And she went right into that. She felt disrespected. All right. Hold on a second, guys. We gotta take a break though. We gotta take a break because I know everybody wants to know what happened. What's going down again? I'm telling y'all, we are not gonna play the interview on the air. You can see it. Go to our YouTube channel, but I'm not gonna repost that, redo that on this show. But listen, coming up more, we gotta break down how it all went down so y'all understand it in its entirety. All right, it's Dee Dee in the morning.
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7: Northbound delays on 95 by exit 55, delays both ways at exit 44. Then it slows southbound from exit 29 to exit 5. The Merritt Parkway has northbound delays by Route 8, southbound delays from Route 8 to Route 7. Route 8 has southbound delays heading into 95. 91 slows southbound heading into 95. Metro North is on or close. With your New Haven traffic, I'm John Lynch.
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0: Good morning, Milford and Hamden. You're waking up with Dee Dee in the morning and Daryl Huckabee on 94.3 WYBC.

0: All righty. Good morning, DD in the morning. We got to get right to the hot topics because it's a mess happening on the Real Housewives of Atlanta. Atlanta, listen up. Y'all didn't move the Tigger story to the back page now. Ain't nobody talking about that, y'all, because they talking about Shamia and Portia. Did y'all hear what's going on? Let's get into it now. Here we go.
1: Let her cook.
2: Hot topics. Only on DD in the morning.
3: Mr. Tigger.
0: All right, so can we first talk about... There's a lot. Stop it.
3: I'm sorry.
0: Did I hear somebody saying Mr. Tigger?
3: Mr. Tigger.
0: Yeah.
3: I'm sorry.
4: Let her go.
0: Stop.
3: Okay.
0: We had our own trouble this past weekend. We got to stop. We can't mess with nobody else's trouble.
3: I'm laughing at that too.
0: All right, let's move on. Let's talk about the WNBA, please. Let's talk about it,
4: man. Look, the WNBA might need to start taking that W off. They are now the NBA, the way they are clowning, man. So there was a game last night, man, that took place, man. And one girl threw a shoe at the opposing player. Her name is Laney Hamilton.
0: Uh-huh.
4: She threw a shoe last night at another player. I think I said her name right. But if I didn't, just Google it. Y'all know how I talk, man, but she threw a shoe last night at an opposing player, man, got a tech, both of them got a tech, cause the first girl she made, she elbowed her in the face. So what she did while they were running down the court, threw a shoe at her on the court during the game and got a tech, man. So WNBA, man, they about it now. They about their life, man, cause they know they've been mistreating Caitlin Clark, you know, with taking the fouls. Now they throwing shoes.
0: Wow, they throwing shoes at each other. Y'all remember last year when there was a problem at the WNBA game where they were throwing sex toys?
4: You know? Oh yeah, I forgot about that.
5: I have a theory.
4: Those green members. Yeah, the green members.
5: Green members.
0: I have a theory. Hold on a second. Let me tell y'all what's so funny about this show. I said they were throwing sex toys. He really wanted to get the real word. You heard? Yeah. He was like,
3: Hold on.
4: They were throwing eggplants.
5: not vegetables.
4: During the game. I ain't talking about just one or two games. Like four games in a row.
5: Yeah.
4: You'll find an eggplant on the ground.
5: So here's my theory.
0: You did. But luckily.
5: I've been seeing so many specials talk about how violent they are.
4: Yes.
5: Like they fight a lot. It's like the Barkley era, but like on times 10. I think it's because they have relationships with each other.
0: That's a stereotype now. I ain't gonna go there on them like that, but let me move on and talk about this. Y'all saw this about Jay-Z had his big concert over the weekend, right?
3: So basically he had his concert at Madison Square Garden July 10th, 11th, and 12th. And then not only that, he had another freestyle that he debuted for his listening audience.
6: Instagram, that's better, but we stopping. Got no Google on YouTube. You picking and choosing the politicking as usual.
7: They dig deep for narratives. It's embarrassing. They want to have characters have to bring back up cap again. Buddy took a check. I ain't even mad at him. But along with that check, the Hassan and I'm establishing. I'm the one they can't control. Y'all better be glad it's him. Half a million back in the community. That's just good math for him. I'm a listener to the activists. They type and I laugh at them. There's really no comparison. Y'all check my stats again. I'm bringing folks home to their family. Laws get passed as him. You could like it or not. He don't do no ass kissing. Ex-drug dealer, you might not like the packaging, but my presence is the president. My gift is rapping O's.
3: I ain't gonna lie to you. You can like it or not. We don't do no ass kick. That was the bar of the year. Do you hear me?
0: Hey. I like it.
3: And I'm not even that huge of a Jay-Z fan. Shouts out to the second best Carter, though.
5: The first in real Carter.
4: No.
5: Yes.
4: Absolutely. I got a debate on that, man. I just came up with I found the list of the top Carters in the world.
3: Huh.
4: Right now, we got Lil Wayne Carter coming in at number one. We got Blue Ivy Carter.
3: Shut up.
4: Coming in at number two.
3: Oh, God.
4: Number three is Beyonce Carter.
3: Yeah.
4: Number four is Tina Knowles Carter.
5: This is stupid.
4: Then we got Jay-Z. Yeah. But Jay-Z in 1 week going to be replaced with Coach Carter.
0: Oh, damn, I forgot about Coach. All right. That note.
5: Put him on the top.
0: On that note, we got to, okay. Hey, listen, coming up, you guys, we will be talking about Portia and Shamia from The Real Housewives of Atlanta next hour. We got that on the way. And then also we got some cash for you. Coming up, it's Dee Dee in the morning.
8: Daryl Huckabee here with Dee Dee in the morning. Let's get a check of the roads with our latest latest WYBC traffic report.
9: There's delays on 95 in both directions at exit 44. Then it slows southbound from exit 30 to exit 5. Route 8 has southbound delays heading into 95. The Merritt Parkway stop and goes southbound from Route 8 down past Route 7. Metro North is on or close. With your New Haven traffic, I'm John Lynch.
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0: Good morning, DD in the Morning. Righty, it is a Monday and we got some cash for you in a minute. But right now, Trey G is here to tell us what's trending.
3: Hey, so, Sam Neill, M name might sound familiar to you. He was actually the main character in Jurassic Park. He played, Dr. Alan Grant. in Jurassic Park.
5: In the first one.
3: Yeah, he actually passed away over the weekend.
0: Oh, wow. No.
3: Yeah, Sam Neill passed away over the weekend, man. They released a statement basically saying it was a sudden and unexpected loss of the acting legend. So, shouts out to one of my favorite personal actors.
4: Oh, wow.
3: I love every Jurassic Park movie, man. Wow. But man. Sam Neill passed away.
4: How old was he?
3: Ooh, good question.
0: Hey, hold on a second. Trey G must have... How old was he?
3: He was born in 1947, so you do that math.
4: Okay. Care to one, then you do that. Uh-huh. Then minus that.
3: All right.
5: Just you're something.
4: I'm going to put that in a fraction and then do that.
3: I can't stand y'all.
4: And then...
0: 70...
5: and you...
0: All right, listen. Hey, real quick, though. Let me just say this, Trey. Everybody, you could tell that Trey G loved Jurassic Park. What's your favorite dinosaur?
3: What? Tyrannosaurus? Come on, playing. Or a pterodactyl. Stop playing.
0: Okay. Okay, a pterodactyl.
3: Or velociraptor. Stop playing.
4: Now look. What cousin is that?
0: All right. Coming up, we got $1,000 for you. Play our $1,000 minute game right now at 833. Talk to Didi.
4: That's 833-825-5233.
0: It's Didi in the morning.
20: 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Good luck and big thanks to Miller Nissan Fairfield.
0: All right, it's Didi in the morning. And now listen, we just want to make sure that you know what to expect weather-wise on your commute to work. 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
1: Good morning, everyone. I'm First Alert Meteorologist Jill Gilardi with your forecast. Mostly sunny, the last comfortable day before it gets hot and muggy. We have First Alert Weather Days Tuesday and Wednesday. Heat advisory in effect both of those days. Today, the heat, pretty normal for this time of year with mid-80s for highs. And again, an isolated shower can't be ruled out this afternoon again on Wednesday.
20: 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Here's what you can expect on your commute to work with our latest WYBC traffic report.
9: There's southbound delays on Route 8 heading into 95. 95 has delays both ways at exit 44. Then it slows southbound from exit 31 to exit 5. Over on the Merritt Parkway, there's southbound delays from exit 32 down to exit 8. Metro North is on or close. With your New Haven traffic, I'm John Lynch.
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0: Hey, it's DD in the morning with my guy, Daryl Huckabee. What you got for us?
20: Hey, DD, it's just after 9 o'clock. I got to tell you about a concert that's coming to Mohegan Sun that tickets for don't go on sale until Friday. Trust me, you will want to be in the building. Juan Castillo is giving away those tickets this afternoon before you buy them. But before I get to those details, I want to shout out everybody that came out on Saturday to the Connecticut HBCU Alumni Network's 8th annual HBC send-off celebration that took place at Southern Connecticut University. And man, what a turnout it was. A lot of students getting ready to go off to HBCU celebrating their future success. Wanda Coppins held it down for WYBC, celebrating all the students about to head off to college to further their education. So once again, shout out to everybody headed to HBCUs this fall. Now, Didi, let's get to the details of that concert that's coming to Mohegan Sun. DJ Cassidy's Pass the Mic Live. And that's happening Sunday, October 11th. Check out this lineup. Nelly, Ja Rule, Busta Rhymes, Fat Joe, and Jada Kiss. The tickets for this show go on sale on Friday. But you listen to Juan Castillo this afternoon, you can cop those tickets before they go on sale. And that's going to happen somewhere around 3:20. Giving you a little heads up so you can lock in to win. As for us, Didi, we got some more cash to give away. Put some money in somebody's pocket with the $1,000 minute game.
0: Yep, we got your chance to win cash. 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

0: I like it.
1: I don't hate it. I think he is kind of poking the bear a little bit, though. He poking the bear just a little bit.
0: Yeah, but I do like it. All right. Well, listen, I'd like to hear that remix on some of these old school stations.
1: Ay, Dios mío. All right.
0: Hey, coming up, we're going to shut the show down next. It's Dee Dee in the Morning.
2: 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Here's the latest WYBC traffic report.
3: There's road work going on Route 8 southbound from exit 21 down through exit 14 on 95. There's road work going on the northbound side from exit 51 to exit 54. There's road work on 91 northbound from exit 10 to exit 15. Metro North is on or close with your New Haven traffic. I'm John Lynch.
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0: All right, we are done. We are done, everybody. But what did we learn today? J. Cruz?
14: Jay-Z brought out Nas on stage. And for any hip-hop head, that was a monumental moment. It has happened before. They have rekindled their relationship. But just to see them on stage, any moment is always a dope experience.
0: Alrighty, what about you, Trey?
1: Cardi B got friends that cut behind her after one lady had to definitely go bad on a fan who brought up Cardi getting divorced overseas.
0: Mm-hmm. Mm-hmm. Mm-hmm. What about you, JJ?
15: And I learned, man, we're down to the final four of the World Cup, which has been amazing. Shout out to Spain, France, Argentina, and England.
1: Ooh.
15: Good luck.
0: All right. And then, you know what, you guys, some of the things I found out, that Cuba has offered Donald Trump a luxury island. He's saying, yeah, they're saying, please don't invade us. We'll give you an island. I thought that was crazy.
1: Which is why.
0: And then again, we are down to the final four of the World Cup. We talked about that. Hey, listen, tomorrow morning, I'll be back in our Dee Dee in the Morning worldwide studio base. Okay, I was just in D.C. That's all I can say. I will be back home.
1: God, no.
0: I'll be back home in the studio. tomorrow. Get ready. We got a dope discussion for you. We also got cash with our $1,000 minute game, laughs, and more. Make sure you meet us right back here on DD in the morning. All right. So Daryl Huckabee is standing by. What's up, Huck?
16: Hey, DD. It's time to get into a recap of what we learned here in New Haven, as well as throughout Connecticut and nationally on this Monday, July 13th. Now, the first thing we learned is that Mayor Justin Elliker filed for re-election back in April and has already raised more than $97,000 toward his 2027 mayoral run. Also in New Haven, we learned about 100 parking spaces that currently exist on downtown stretch of Elm Street that could drop to 28 spaces, with another 28 added to Chapel Street to make way for the new express bus routes as part of the bus rapid transit program. In statewide news, we learned about a mandatory boil water order that was put into effect and eventually lifted Saturday for customers and businesses along the shoreline due to E. coli. In national news, indeed, you mentioned this, Senator Lindsey Graham died over the weekend from an apparent tear in his aorta. This, according to a preliminary medical examiner finding shared by his office. And finally, we learned Senator Mitch McConnell finally broke his silence about why he's been hospitalized and apparently due to a fall. In the statement, he says he's now in a rehabilitation center and will not be returning to the Senate quite yet. Now, for details on these stories and everything we learned today, check out my Facebook page, Huck on Air. Make sure you stay connected and stay informed. All right, Didi, time to tap into our morning show birthday club, and let me start with a belated birthday. Forgot to mention this last Friday. My good friend Charlene Brown celebrated. Happy belated birthday, Charlene. Celebrating today, another good friend of mine, Monique Russell. Happy birthday, Moni. Also celebrating today is Bob McAlpine, along with Christina Bonner, Athena Queen, Dana Kent, Hope Jackson, Gina Rojas, Ray Ames, my man Jamal Johnson, and finally my cousin, Darnell Huckabee. Happy birthday, cuz. Now up next, you got yours truly filling in for Juan DeCovitz, followed by Juan Castile this afternoon. Next hour, I will announce the arts keyword so you can qualify for the air conditioner giveaway tomorrow morning. Then at 12 noon at 3 o'clock, we got more keywords for you to qualify for the Choose Your Concert Flyaway anywhere in the United States. So make sure you stay locked in to win. Now, until we talk again next hour inside the workforce, maintain positive thoughts and spread only positive vibes. Make sure you love yourself and please share that love with others. But above all, keep God first.
0: All right. Have a great day. And thanks for listening to Didi in the Morning and Daryl Huckabee on 94.3 WYBC.

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0: It's 94.3 WYBC, the rhythm of the city. Daryl Huckabee, once again, pulling double duty, sitting in for my partner, Juan the Compass, today. Good to hang out with the coworkers inside the workforce. And you know, I always get excited when I get to hang out with the coworkers. We're going to have a lot of fun today, kicking off this work week. Now, hopefully you're settled in and ready to go. I got the soundtrack for this Monday ready for you. And in about 20, 25 minutes, I'm going to give you the arts, television, and appliance air conditioner keywords so you can get qualified tomorrow morning with me and Didi for the portable air conditioner. You know, we got quite a few heat waves on the way. Want to make sure that you stay cool this summer. So we're going to help you out with that. In the meantime, next up on Monday Soundtrack, Johnny Gill. Got the new one from Tone Stiff. We're going to go back in the day with Sheila E. Now, I'm Daryl Huckabee. In for Juan the Compass today, inside the workforce, 94.3 WYBC.
1: It's Didi in the morning, and if you missed the show... JJ's daddy owned a janitorial business. Yeah, and he tried to leave it to JJ.
2: Yeah,
1: the
2: I'm like, you take that son off. That's about Williamson and son. No. I mean, damn, my shirt says established in 1818.
3: Hey, get ready for Tuesday, man. We got a good, dope discussion to tap in with you with, and we need all of our couples to really chime in.
0: Plus, we got another opportunity for you to qualify for the Arts, Television, and Appliance air conditioner giveaway. If you could tell us the arts keyword that was announced Monday morning. That's qualifying prize. Going to hit you off with tickets to see Lauryn Hill

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0: 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Daryl Huckabee in for Wanda Cop. It's holding down the workforce. Now it's time for me to give you the arts keyword so you can get qualified for the Arts Television and Appliance Portable Air Conditioner Giveaway. And the keyword is CRISP, C-R-I-S-P, CRISP, C-R-I-S-P. 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Now, you know it's about to get hot outside once again. I'm telling you, we got a few more heat waves before the summer is over, so we want to help put you in a deep freeze to buffer the heat. Now, in addition to qualifying tomorrow morning when you tell us the keyword, we also got a pair of tickets for you to hang out with Lauryn Hill at the Hartford Healthcare Amphitheater, and we'll put your name on the guest list for the WYBC Summer Day Party next month at Club Van Dome. So once again, write it down. The keyword is CRISP, C-R-I-S-P. Coming up next hour, I've got some tickets to give away. I'm going to hook some of the coworkers up. Stay locked in to win. I'm Daryl Huckabee, a 94.3 WYBC.
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0: Classic from back in the day from Tana Gardner, 94.3 WYBC, the rhythm of the city. I'm Daryl Huckabee, inside the 11 o'clock hour. We're moseying through this Monday work day. And for me, it's a long work day. You know, I got up at dark 30 in the morning with Didi to get your day started. And you know, around 6 o'clock every day, I usually get words to wake up to. Words of inspiration to start your day on a positive note. And many of you probably still sleeping, so I'm going to give you a repeat of those words right now. Call them Huck's words to wake up to. Here we go. You know, it's better to be real and rejected than to be fake and accepted. Think about it. Never ever want to put your morals, your values, or your character in question just to fit in and be accepted in a space that really isn't meant for you. Remember to always be true to yourself. Let those words sink in as you continue through your work day. Now, coming up in about 20 minutes, I got some tickets to give away. You want the details, you got to stay locked in to win. I'm Daryl Huckabee, 94.3 WYBC, the rhythm of the city.
1: It's Didi in the morning, and if you missed the show... Daddy owned a janitorial business.
2: Yeah,
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2: 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I like, you take that son off. That's about Williamson and son. No. I mean, damn, my shirt says established in 1818.
3: Hey, get ready for Tuesday, man. 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Mm-hmm.
0: 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If you could tell us the arts keyword that was announced Monday morning, that's a qualifying prize. 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

0: 94.3 WYBC, the rhythm of the city. Daryl Huckabee holding down the workforce for Wanda Coppins today. Got to shout out a few of my co-workers on the workforce roll call. Checking in on social media. Andrea Chen, Lloyd Maureen Bernard, and Deborah Watson. Appreciate you rolling with me today. If you want to check in, hit me up on Facebook, Instagram, or shoot me a text, 203-562-9430, and I'll shout you out as part of the workforce roll call. Now, it's time for me to do a little bit of work. I have some tickets to give away. R&B singer El Mean is coming to Toad's Place Tuesday, July 28th. 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While you're dialing, as we head into the lunch hour, I've got Jaheim and Leon Thomas lined up. 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

0: This is WYBC Hall of Famer Terrence Jackson. I just won tickets to see R&B singer El Mean at Toll's Place. 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
1: Well, come the thing them call a broken heart. This blessed love will never part. You don't know it from the start. Me tell them, say I'm dirty, yeah. A Sean Paul and Sasha. Come see.

0: 94.3 WYBC, Rhythm of the City. Daryl Huckabee inside the workforce lunch hour on a Monday. Now, you know, I always have to ask the question, did you brown bag it or are you leaving the office to get some fresh air, regroup and come back for the rest of the afternoon? Now, I don't know if you know, this has to do with food, but today is National Beans and Franks Day. Now, ironically, last week I had beans and franks. I had that for the first time in, I don't know how long, at least a couple of years. So it's been a while. But I was in the grocery store and I saw cans of beans and I'm like, man, I haven't had that in a while. So brought a few home and seasoned them up and threw a couple of Nathan's hot dogs in them and they were good. I love the taste of beans and franks, but you know, you got to do it in moderation because it can have a negative effect on your system, if you know what I mean. All right, enough talk about food. Let's get back to the music. Got High Five, Patrice Rushen, and Outkast on the way. Daryl Huckabee, 94.3 WYBC.
1: It's Dee Dee in the morning, and if you missed the show... Daddy owned a janitorial business. Yeah. And he tried to leave it to JJ.
2: Yeah, I like you take that son off. About Williamson and son. No. My shirt says established in 1818.
3: Hey, get ready for Tuesday, man. We got a good dope discussion to tap in with you with, and we need all of our couples to really chime in.
0: Plus, we got another opportunity for you to qualify for the Arts Television and Appliance air conditioner giveaway. If you could tell us the arts keyword that was announced Monday morning, that's a qualifying prize. Going to hit you off with tickets to see Lauryn Hill

0: not slow down. Skip Marley and Her. You know, we cannot slow down yet. Still inside the workforce. We got a few hours to go before we can call it quits on this Monday. Of course, we are the Rhythm of the City, 94.3 WYBC. I'm Daryl Huckabee. We're basically smack dab in the middle of July, August just around the corner, and that means so too is back to school. I know the kids don't want to hear it, but we want to make sure that when back to school does come officially, that you're ready for the next school year. So we got Sam Tillery back to school rally happening with the New Haven Public Schools, sponsored by the state of Connecticut, on behalf of the Chet 529 College Savings Program. 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You can get all the details at 943WYBC.com. Now, got to make sure you get there early, giving away free backpacks and school supplies while they last. 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I'm Daryl Huckabee. 94.3 WYBC.
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0: That's the latest from Tems, What You Need. You know, we always got what you need when it comes to music. A 94.3 WIBC, the rhythm of the city. I'm Daryl Huckabee inside the 1 o'clock hour. Time to tap into the Workforce Birthday Club. Let me start by saying happy belated birthday to my good friend Charlene Brown. She celebrated on Friday. Celebrating today, another good friend of mine, Monique Russell, a.k.a. Moni. Happy birthday, Moni. Enjoy your day. Others celebrating today include Bob McAlpine, there's Christina Bonner, Athena Queen, we got Dana Kent, Hope Jackson, Gina Rojas, happy birthday to you. Ray Ames, happy birthday to you as well. Then my man Jamel Johnson celebrates today. And finally, happy birthday to my cousin, Darnell Huckabee. And if you're celebrating today, here's the toast up to you. Now, if you're looking for a place to celebrate your birthday this week, join me at the WIBC Feel Good Fridays Happy Hour at the Better Way Cafe, 124 Elm Street in West Haven this Friday. Happy Hour kicks off at 5 o'clock. Got drink specials and, of course, a grown and sexy R&B in a mature atmosphere. Don't meet me there. Beat me there. On the way, I got a chance for you to put your name on the guest list for the WIBC Summer Day Party at Club Van Dome. So make sure you stay locked in to win. I'm Daryl Huckabee, a 94.3 WIBC.
1: It's Dee Dee in the morning, and if you missed the show, JJ's daddy owned a janitorial business. 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
4: Hey, get ready for Tuesday, man. 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
0: Plus, we got another opportunity for you to qualify for the Arts Television and Appliance Air Conditioner Giveaway. If you could tell us the arts keyword that was announced Monday morning. That's a qualifying prize. Going to hit you off with tickets to see Lauryn Hill

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6: Yeah, this album is dedicated to all the teachers that told me I'd never amount to nothing. 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

0: 94.3 WYBC, the rhythm of the city. I'm Daryl Huckabee, holding down the Monday edition of the workforce for Wanda Coppedge. Got Juan Castillo coming up at 3 o'clock. He's going to close things out for you. But in the meantime, got to shout out some of the coworkers on the workforce check-in. Got Kim Foster Chapman, Tammy Johnson, Bonnie Jackson, and my man Ron Demme all checking in on Facebook. Appreciate you being part of the workforce today. To show that appreciation, I want to personally invite you to the WYBC Summer Day Party. It's happening next month, Saturday, August 8th at Club Van Dome. I'll be hosting it. Got DJ Platinum providing the soundtrack. And we'll have a special live performance from Connecticut's own Peter Sestero. We're definitely going to have a lot of fun. 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Now, this is invite only, so call number 9-203-562-9430. 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Good luck. 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

0: 94.3 WYBC, the rhythm of the city. Now, I'm Daryl Huckabee. Now, you know, we're always keeping you connected to what's happening in the community. You know that, right? Yeah, you know that. Well, I've got a few things for you to put on your calendar for later this month. Saturday, July 25th, St. Luke's Episcopal Church Network presents Musical Bingo. That sounds like a lot of fun. And that's taking place in the Parish Hall at 111 Whaley Avenue. Doors will open at 4 o'clock. Game starts at 5. 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Then the following day, Sunday, July 26th, Beaver Hills Block Party is happening on Glen Road in between Osborne and Ella T. Grasso Boulevard. That's from 11 a.m. to 5 p.m. There'll be food, vendors, music, and fun for the entire family. 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
1: It's Dee Dee in the morning, and if you missed the show... JJ's daddy owned a janitorial business. And he tried to leave it to JJ.
2: 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No. My shirt says established in 1818.
3: Hey, get ready for Tuesday, man. 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
0: 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If you could tell us the arts keyword that was announced Monday morning. That's a qualifying prize. Going to hit you off with tickets to see Lauryn Hill at the Hartford

0: 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I'm Daryl Huckabee on the Rhythm of the City, 94.3 WYBC.
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That's the good R&B from L. DeBars and Faith Evans on 94.3 WYBC, the rhythm of the city. I'm Daryl Huckabee, putting raps on the midday edition of The Workforce. Juan the Cop is back at you tomorrow. But you know, as always, I had fun hanging out with the co-workers today. Thanks for showing me all the love. Appreciate you. Now, up next.

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Juan Castillo with you on a marvelous Monday. How was your weekend? A lot of stuff going on out there this weekend, man. That's right. Big ups to the New Hallville Corporation, along with my man Gary Gates and Therese Pitt and all the crew over there in Bassett. Wonderful tournament going on over there. Our young people doing some fantastic things, and it's all about peace in our community, man, keeping it safe. That's what I'm talking about. Yeah. Now, I want you to text TRIP, T-R-I-P, right now to 203-562-9430 for your chance to choose your concert. What am I talking about? Now, this includes tickets to the concert of your choice anywhere in the United States, hotel and airfare included. Again, text TRIP. T-R-I-P right now to 203-562-9430. Good luck. Big thanks to Miller Nissan of Fairfield. Stay with us. Here's Whitney Houston.

0: What You Gonna Do With My Lovin'? Stephanie Mills, right here on the Rhythm of the City, 94.3. WYBC. 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They can tell me what the neighborhood of the day is. You win a pair of tickets, plus you'll be entered to win the grand prize of an overnight stay at Mohegan Sun. Connecticut residents only. All right? Give me a holler. Usher, right now, right here on YBC, just around the bend.
1: It's Dee Dee in the morning, and if you missed the show, JJ's daddy owned a janitorial business. Yeah, and yeah. He tried to leave it to JJ.
2: Yeah,
1: the legacy.
2: Yeah. I like, you take that son out. That's about Williamson and Son. No. I mean, damn, my shirt says established in 1818.
3: Hey, get ready for Tuesday, man. 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

0: It is 94.3 WYBC, the rhythm of the city. That was Melissa Morgan with Fool's Paradise. 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Chris Brown and Belle Biv DeVoe on the other side. 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

0: Mary Jane Girls all night long. It is 94.3 WYBC, the rhythm of the city. Juan Castillo here. Oh, we doing it, man. Like the beat? Huh? Yeah. Now the WYBC Summer Day Party is happening Saturday, August 8th from 3 to 7 at the Club Van Dome. Hosted by Daryl Huckabee from DD in the Morning and featuring music from YBC's own DJ Platinum, plus a special live performance from Connecticut sensation Peter Sestato. Calling number 9 right now at 203-562-9430. You win a pair of tickets to this exclusive affair. How about that? Stay with us. We got Peter Sestato on the other side. How about that? It is the rhythm of the city.
1: It's Dee Dee in the Morning, and if you missed the show, JJ's daddy owned a janitorial business. 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
3: I just want to say, from all of us at Big Y, here's to 90 years. 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

0: 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We got it all happening over here, man. Coming up, the WYBC Griffin Health Faculty Physicians Primary Care Commercial Free Drive at 5 with DJ Platt.
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94.3 WYBC, DJ Platinum here, live in the mix on your Monday. That's what I'm talking about. 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A big shout out to you if you have a birthday today or coming up. 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From my birthday calendar, I want to say happy birthday to Niaja Anderson, Lisa Paulella, and Antonio Ruiz. Happy birthday to all of you. Let's get back into the mix with Adina Howard on 94.3 WYBC. 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

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And I am listening to DJ Platinum on 94.3 WYBC. 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
1: 94.3 WYBC. It's the rhythm of the city. And you've been listening to the WYBC Griffin Health Faculty Physicians Primary Care Commercial Free Drive and 5 with my brother DJ Platinum and yours truly, Juan Castillo. Now, from the WYBC Birthday Club, here's some birthday shouts. Marilyn Annette Thomas Smith, happy birthday. Art Monique, happy birthday. Champ Strong, happy birthday. Ken Hampton, happy birthday. Lisa Padilla, happy birthday. Mikey Moon, happy birthday, Mikey. Also, Angel Lugo and Charlene Kelly, happy birthday. And Trevor Hurston is celebrating a birthday. And Raymond Bell, happy birthday, my brother. Stay with us. I got Leon Thomas and Leah on the other side. Don't move a muscle.
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0: 94.3 WYBC, the rhythm of the city. In our commitment to being in our community 24/7, 365, this past weekend, I was in Bridgeport speaking to the great Walter Luckett Jr. and his foundation. We were there and we did this interview. I thought it would be a great, great thing for us to hear this. 94.3 WYBC, the rhythm of the city. I'm Juan Castillo here at Bassett High School with the Bridgeport United Basketball Camp, sponsored by ECHO, the Empathy, Character, Hope, and Opportunity Foundation, along with Walter Luckett. The Walter Luckett Foundation is sponsoring this. My pleasure to have with me Walter Luckett. How you doing, my brother?
1: I'm doing great, Juan. It's a great celebration today. We're doing 20 years here in Bridgeport, working with the foundations, camps, and having over 400 kids registered this year, so it's quite a success.
0: Yeah, man, and I mean, and tell them this to the folks out there. Tell them exactly what you got going on here.
1: Well, basically, it's a basketball camp per se, but what we do focus on STEM. We have professional development. We're working on our skills, soft and hard skills in the classroom. So basically, it's a comprehensive program, and the kids really get a lot out of it, because what we try to do is take a holistic approach to education and youth development.
0: Right. That's fantastic. Now, you know, one of the things that you've added over the years is you've got a lot more young women working here, not only working here, but also as part of the camp. One of the things that you're doing now is cheerleading. Talk to me about
1: that. Well, you think about the workforce. Almost 50% of the workforce are females.
0: That's right.
1: So we're trying to prepare them for this global market. So when they learn or they hear from professional groups like Unilever or M&T Bank, and learn about financing and all the other things that are required, and we have a strong internship program that supports, you know, their preparation, I think it really it's really getting them prepared for the markets. So we're really proud about the increase. And we have to give kudos to Elizabeth Morales. She's done a great deal with our ladies, and they look forward to coming here every year. And then we do it during the year, too. We have a remedial program.
0: Right.
1: We have some of the colleges come in and work with our students. So not only are they getting the experience of working with college students, but they're also working with professionals, like scientists that come out of Unilever Research Development. So that exposure, you know, really gets them prepared and actually gives them a heads up.
0: And I mean, the thing is that, you know, you're using basketball, right, as a way to be able to, you know, bridge the gap between what, you know, what kinds of things they need to really learn, in terms of leadership skills, in terms of being able to understand how to participate in the workforce and so forth and so on. I guess, you know, because of your background and your goal around educations, right? You know, as this has been a great experiment to be able to get them to basically buy into this through basketball.
1: Well, absolutely. I mean, I've worked for Unilever for over 30 years. So what I've actually done is take the community service that I worked at Unilever and then applied it here to the city of Bridgeport, because I worked with the National Urban League, Jackie Robinson Foundation. And really the main focus is education, because you always have to have backup. Basketball, less than 5% make it in the pros.
0: Right.
1: I'm a living example. Was prepared for the pros, but sometimes what happens in injuries occur, and, you know, you have to have a backup. So I was very fortunate to get my education. I worked on my master's, and I actually, believe it or not, I've done more through my educational success than I did through basketball. And I had quite a successful career in basketball.
0: Absolutely, absolutely. But listen, brother, you know, we want to thank you, man, for everything that you're doing in the community. In a couple of weeks from now, they're naming a street after you. I mean, did you ever think, man, as growing up in Bridgeport, man, that day would ever come, bro?
1: You know, I was thinking about that, and my mother and father are no longer with me, but I know they're looking down, because the seed was already planted through their community service, and I'm just trying to provide the water now so our community can grow. And I am really proud of the fact that I'm getting an award from my people, my community, and not, you know, some political advantage. So it's a great honor, and I'm thankful. I'm very thankful to God for giving me the opportunity to share my blessings.
0: Well, July 25th, right?
1: Actually, it's my birthday, July 25th.
0: Is that right? So folks can come down. It's going to be at 2 o'clock, and you'll be hearing more on WYBC about it. We're going to have a commercial running. That's gonna, you know, be inviting more folks to come down, man. Man, I'm proud of you, brother.
1: And I have to say in closing, I didn't do this alone.
0: Yes.
1: You know, it takes a village to raise our young people. And I've been truly blessed with a wonderful woman.
0: Yes.
1: We're celebrating 53 years of marriage. So, it's a collective effort. Absolutely. So Juan, thank you so much for your support.
0: Here comes the Valida Luckett, man. We got to throw her name out there.
1: Absolutely.
0: Absolutely.
1: The better.
0: Yeah, there you go. She does great work, man. Yeah. We love you and we love her. And our congratulations, my brother.
1: Thank you.
0: All right, Juan Castillo with you. It's the Rhythm of the City, 94.3 WYBC.
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3: 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That's about Williamson and son. 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
4: Hey, get ready for Tuesday, man. 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

0: Mariah the Scientist on 94.3 WYBC, The Rhythm of the City. 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Now, Saturday, August 8th, the WYBC Summer Day Party is going down at Club Van Dome, 102 Hamilton Street in New Haven, from 3 to 7 p.m., featuring Connecticut R&B sensation Peter Sestaro, hosted by Daryl Huckabee and yours truly, DJ Platinum. Now, this event is 100% free, but you still need to RSVP your free tickets on Eventbrite, or you could keep listening, because later in the show, I have your chance to win your way in. 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
1: It's Didi in the morning, and if you missed the show, JJ's daddy owned a janitorial business. 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